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1: Hello, welcome back in English Corner.
2: Today, because today is Wednesday, so we are going to learn English.
1: Yes, today sudah hadir di studio Pro 2 ya, ada teman-teman dari SMA Negeri 2 Kota Cirebon. Hey. Halo, ada Mr. Tommy.
3: Hi.
1: How are you today, Mr. Tommy?
3: I'm good. What about you, Mas Adit?
1: Yes, alhamdulillah, I'm fine and happy. Very, very happy.
3: Alhamdulillah. Nice.
2: Because it adalah awal bulan, Mr.
1: Masih tanggal muda, Mr.
2: Sure. So, Mr. Tommy,
1: bring
2: Nadifa.
3: Yeah. Nadifa.
2: Yes. Nadifa and Naila.
1: Halo.
2: Kameranya di sini, boleh.
1: Boleh say hey, boleh sapa dulu teman-teman yang mungkin udah gabung di YouTube ya.
2: Iya. 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
0: Jadi buat kamu nih teman Pro 2 yang mungkin pengen melihat langsung English Corner hari ini bisa lewat YouTube RRI Cirebon ya. 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
1: Hari ini kita akan ngomongin British or American English.
2: Wow. What is different actually?
1: Yeah.
2: Between British or American, Mr. Tommy?
3: Okay. Good evening, everyone. Assalamualaikum warahmatullahi wabarakatuh.
1: Waalaikumsalam.
3: I'm very glad to be here again. Ini Indo dulu apa langsung English nih?
1: Boleh bebas deh.
0: Kita udah ngerti semua sekarang.
1: Udah jago.
3: Yeah, we choose the topic because it's quite interesting because you know, when everyone speaks English, they sometimes do not really care about using American or British. You know, British English is used by the countries based on England based, like Ireland, Scotland, Australia, New Zealand, and other countries dealing with England. When American English is a country that, of course, the English is influenced by American use of English, like Canada, USA, and then the countries that close to those two countries. But the point is, kenapa kita pengen ngobrolin bedanya Inggris Amerika sama Inggris British? Itu supaya nanti tidak ketukar-tukar atau tidak campur aduk gitu. Ya mungkin awalnya itu sih, that's our main point.
1: Oke.
3: Ya.
0: Jadi sebenarnya bedanya tadi ya, orang nggak sadar ya, Mister?
3: Ya, nanti bedanya banyak, nanti kita akan kasih contoh-contohnya.
1: Oke.
3: Okay.
0: Seru.
1: Seru ya. Nah, kalau dari Naila dan Nadifa, gimana dulu perasaannya hari ini?
4: I'm actually great.
1: Okay.
4: Yeah, and I'm feeling very excited right now.
1: Okay, are you nervous?
4: Yes, very.
1: Enjoy.
2: Is this your first time, guys?
4: Yes, our first time.
2: Oh, yeah. So, kita mau belajar tadi British or
1: American.
2: Yes. Tapi kalian apa biasanya di... Kalau praktek itu
1: kalau di sekolah ya, sekolah tuh diajarin lebih ke British or American, Mr. Tommy.
3: Well, even the teachers itu kayak mereka lebih banyak terpengaruh oleh American English.
1: Oh, American.
3: Yeah, this is the biggest reason actually because Indonesian people watch movies, Hollywood movies from USA, right? So let's say 90% of English in our daily conversation in schools or with the students are dominantly used with American style. Yeah, songs and then movies. Meanwhile, British English is actually the standard of English, but when we use American English, it seems like we feel very free to express because it's very simple. Ya, ada kurang lebih 3 atau 4 categories of the difference. Yang pertama tuh dari the way of pronunciation. Then number two is the way of the spelling, mm-hmm. cara penulisan. Mm-hmm. Then number three is the vocabulary. Misalnya gini kak, apartemen mm-hmm. itu American English, sementara British itu pakainya flat.
2: Oh flat.
3: Ya, yeah, the same thing, the same building, mm-hmm. but different words. Mm-hmm. Or maybe in the spelling. For example, if we want to write down center,
1: yeah,
3: yeah, American English use C-E-N-T-E-R, mm-hmm. center.
2: Center.
3: While British use C-E-N-T-R-E, so it's quite different.
2: Centric.
1: Yes. Yes. Center. Yes.
3: Ya, nanti contoh lain banyak di ini sama Nayla sama Nadifa okay. dikasih. Okay. Kemudian dari pengucapan from the pronunciation. Mm. It's like, what did you do last night? So it's American style. Mm. In British, we could say, what did you do? Oh, sorry, what did you do last night? Last night. Mm. Last and last.
2: Oh.
3: Last and last.
1: Last and last.
2: Yeah.
1: Last. Okay,
3: yeah.
1: Okay, okay.
3: Or maybe, maybe it's very common for people saying, water and water.
1: Oh, yeah.
2: I need a water.
3: Water. That's British style. Water.
1: Termasuk nyebut ini ya, Mister ya, football and soccer ya.
3: Ya, yeah, itu nanti masuknya ke vocabulary.
1: Vocabulary.
2: Oh, iya ya.
3: Vocabulary-nya.
2: Kalau tadi berarti apa kalau tadi water?
3: Pronunciation. Cara ngucapinnya.
1: Vocabulary and spelling.
3: Ya, yeah, spelling cara penulisannya.
1: Cara penulisannya. Yeah. Oke. Okay. Kita berarti ke pronunciation dulu kali ya, Mr. Yeah, Tom ya.
2: Boleh.
1: Oke okay, deh. Boleh deh Naila sama Nadifa kasih contoh dari pronunciation antara British and American. Boleh, siapa? Nadifa dulu.
4: For the first example, which is Sir Tommy already said, mm-hmm. itu water and water.
1: Water, water and water.
4: Nah, ada lagi itu tomato and tomato.
1: Tomato and tomorrow.
2: Tomorrow.
1: Oh.
2: Yes. Tomorrow.
1: Tomorrow, walaupun itu tomorrow.
2: Apa itu tadi? Tomato, kan?
4: Yeah. Tomato and tomato.
2: Tomato.
1: Tomato, tomato. Tomato and tomato.
2: Oh. Bener ya kayak gitu ya Nadifa?
4: Yes.
2: Oh yes.
1: Terus ada lagi gak? Ada lagi
4: Ada lagi. Kalau misalkan di American biasanya bottle.
1: Bottle.
4: Kalau di British bisa bottle.
1: Bottle.
2: Bottle,
1: yeah.
2: Bottle.
1: T-nya hilang ya?
4: Iya yeah,
1: agak sedikit ini sih ya.
2: Kamu jangan kepleset ngomongnya. Bottle. Bottle.
1: Bottle.
2: Bener kan?
4: Iya
2: yeah. Naila ya.
1: Oke okay, oke
2: okay. Kalau okay. ini color. Color termasuk gak Mister?
3: Iya yeah.
2: Color.
3: Iya yeah. Color.
2: Color.
3: What's the color?
2: Nah itu British.
3: British.
1: What's the color?
3: What's the color?
2: What's the color?
3: Yeah.
2: Kalau
3: American, American, what's the color?
2: Color. R-nya
1: jelas, lebih jelas.
2: Oh jadi
1: ya.
2: R-nya ada R-nya ya. Yeah. Oh, ya.
1: Oke, okay. Tapi orang Amerika sama orang Inggris kalau ngobrol nyambung nggak sih?
2: Nyambung, nyambung, kan dia sama kali ya.
3: But in some parts itu enggak.
2: Oh,
3: itu
2: yeah.
3: itu give misunderstanding among them. Karena sometimes it becomes like a funny story when British people say something,
2: mm-hmm.
3: and then American people will laugh at them.
1: Oh.
3: Jadi kayak, ya apaan sih ngomong yeah, apa yeah, sih yeah. dia yeah. gitu, kayak aneh aja gitu. Mm. Or maybe have you ever heard when Adele
2: yeah.
3: apa namanya interaktif yeah. dengan uh-huh. dengan fansnya gitu kan? Mm-hmm. Atau Adele diwawancara, it's really really British because Adele mm-hmm. is very hard to understand.
2: Mm-hmm.
1: Yeah, yeah, yeah.
3: Sentence-nya Adele itu British banget. Mm. Or maybe you have watch apa movie?
4: Yes.
3: Yeah. So, from the movie, you can tell about it.
4: For movies, the example for American English is Stranger Things, Friends,
1: Stranger Things. Yeah.
4: and a lot of Hollywood's movies.
2: Yeah, Hollywood.
1: Yeah, yeah. yeah.
4: Tapi kalau buat British biasanya Harry Potter,
1: yeah.
4: terus ada Paddington juga, terus buat musical biasanya Matilda.
1: Oke.
2: Ya ya ya ya. Kalau ini kalau New York and New York itu pronunciation juga ya, Mister?
3: Ya, yeah, tapi it's still American.
2: It's still American. Yeah. Oh.
3: New or new? New.
2: Oh, itu American juga.
3: Yeah. Both of them are okay.
2: Oh, bukan New York. British ya satunya.
1: Yeah.
2: Oh.
1: New York.
3: Kalau new sih sama dua-duanya.
1: Oh.
3: New. New or new.
2: Oh iya, iya.
3: Soalnya gini, in American there are so many accents. Southern American, Northern American.
1: Oh, yeah. Saya beda-beda juga ya.
3: It's just like we are in Java, yeah, right? Yeah, when Jogjanese people say something, maybe it's really Javanese. Mm-hmm. But when, let's say, Purwokerto or Cilacap people say something, so it sounds really funny because it sounds like ngapak or something.
2: Iya, iya. Oh, jadi Amerika juga kayak gitu dia.
3: They have.
2: Amerikannya
3: the standard of Hollywood movies memang orang New York ya, New York people itu standardnya. Yeah. So ketika ada dari South Dakota ngomong apa tuh kayak what did you say gitu, kayak aneh dengernya gitu.
2: Iya.
3: Iya.
1: Seru ya. Dari pronunciation aja udah banyak perbedaan ya British and American ini ya. Tapi kalau secara tadi ya Mr. Tommy, apa kurikulum di sekolah? Kenapa lebih memang ke American style or American English, enggak ke British atau ada juga yang British
2: dari kecil ya kayaknya
1: ke American ya, lebih ke American ya.
3: So this is the funny thing is the book is British based.
1: Oh, the book is British.
3: The books is British based, ya. Yang diajarkan tuh British banget. Dari cara nulis segala macam. Even when we write something on our computer or laptop, itu kan auto correct-nya itu kan pakainya British. But the funny thing is the teachers mostly use American style.
1: Bisa beda gitu.
3: Yeah, because the influence of movies, the influence of how this music, American style what is that? Rule the world. Kayak nguasain banget tuh Inggrisnya di dunia tuh. Style American itu. Tapi buku-bukunya pakainya
2: British.
1: Sebenarnya yang buku-buku itu atau yang misalkan kita di komputer ini stylenya British ya berarti ya Mr.
3: Nah, tergantung nanti lihat aja di autocorrect-nya itu apakah pakai BE ataukah AE, American English or
2: British
3: English gitu.
2: Oh, iya.
3: Atau US atau B gitu, biasa ada kodenya itu.
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1: Fun fact.
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1: di live chat YouTube.
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2: Livia, ada Livia. 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
4: That's my sister.
2: Oh my god. Hello sister. 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
1: Older sister or young sister?
4: Iya, older.
1: Older.
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2: Accent.
1: Spelling. Oke, jadi jangan kemana-mana teman Pro 2, stay tune terus di English Corner.

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I miss you in my front seat. Still got sin in my sweaters from nights we don't remember. Do you miss me like I miss you? 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